If you were like me and you talk to your dog, you're not alone. A lot of people do that, especially when no one else is around. About 10% of pet owners say that they are talking directly to their pets. And we're not just saying good boy. We're like asking questions like, how was your day? What do you think about this toy? Which basically means your dog probably knows more about your life than most of your friends.

0: I saw a video of Alex Warren performing, and he went out into the crowd, and it was like an interesting cutoff section, so we had to climb up. And getting down was fine at first, and then he took a couple steps down and absolutely tumbled and had a hard fall. So I hope he's okay after that. His ego might be a little bruised.
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12: A nice quiet night on our hands, becoming mostly clear and comfortable with a low of 56. North winds will be light around 10 miles per hour. That will turn to the west and pick up to 10 to 20 miles per hour on Wednesday, where we're mostly sunny with a high of 82. 82 again on Thursday, mostly sunny with a south wind at 10 to 20 miles per hour. We'll watch Friday for the potential for a thunderstorm or two. From the Storm Center, I'm meteorologist Adam Rudd.

0: No matter what, every time I hear that song, I think about the movie Cars. 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

0: Good News by Shaboozy. I'm Erin. I hope you get some good news this week. I don't know what it is about this week, but I'm feeling more positive than normal.
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2: Babies up in here tonight. No fighting. We got the refugees.
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A woman who's been swimming in Lake Tahoe for 25 years says she didn't even know otters lived there until one attacked her for 5 straight minutes. She fought it off, escaped onto some rocks, and eventually walked back barefoot and covered in blood. She needed 38 stitches and rabies shots. I will never look at those cute little hand-holding otter videos the same way again.

0: A woman woke up at 4 a.m. and realized that her college roommate never came home after going out. Her roommate had left her phone behind, so she actually drove around looking for her and almost called the police. Turns out she had gone home with a guy, but taking sides, if you live with someone, do you owe them a quick, I'm safe, not coming home heads up? I think so. Especially being females? Yeah.
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6: 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You know, he built houses his whole life. 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
1: Becoming mostly clear as we head into the night and comfortable with a low of 56, north winds around 10 miles per hour. Mostly sunny for the day on Wednesday, a little breezy, the west wind at 10 to 20 miles per hour with a high of 82. We'll stay in the low to mid 80s for Thursday, mostly sunny with a developing southerly breeze at 10 to 20 miles per hour. We'll bring in some heat for Friday. From the Storm Center at KelloLand TV, I'm meteorologist Adam Rudd.

0: wondered how much money you would need to buy one of everything on Amazon, there are more than 600 million items, and if you estimate the average item costs around $50, so your total would just be under $30 billion. 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

0: Risk It All by Bruno Mars. And don't get me wrong, I love his ballads. I think he is an amazing performer. But I miss that upbeat, just wanting to go onto the dance floor and shake it like nobody's watching kind of music from Bruno Mars.
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The worst place for overthinking, the grocery store, where people supposedly spend an average of 4 minutes deciding on each item. 4 minutes. If I spent 4 minutes on everything I bought, I would still be at the store from last Tuesday.

0: 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The kids had an iPad they could use to call them. 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
4: A nice quiet night on our hands, becoming mostly clear and comfortable with a low of 56. North winds will be light around 10 miles per hour. That will turn to the west and pick up to 10 to 20 miles per hour on Wednesday, where we're mostly sunny with a high of 82. 82 again on Thursday, mostly sunny with a south wind at 10 to 20 miles per hour. We'll watch Friday for the potential for a thunderstorm or two. From the Storm Center, I'm meteorologist Adam Rudd.

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There was a man searching for gold in Australia, and he had to call emergency services because he said an aggressive kangaroo was holding him hostage inside his tent. Rangers arrived and found him hiding while the kangaroo was casually sitting outside eating all of his food. And the second the ranger showed up, he just hopped away. Honestly, it sounds less like a hostage situation and more like a robbery.

0: would like to get an electric car, but after reading about this one guy who he rented an electric Chevy Bolt, stopped by a dealership charger because the battery was almost dead. 44 minutes later, he got a bill for $418. Turns out the dealership intentionally charges ridiculous rates because the charger is supposed to be for customers. He eventually got $405 of it refunded. But I would hate for that to happen as often as it seems it does.
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11: Becoming mostly clear as we head into the night and comfortable with a low of 56, north winds around 10 miles per hour. Mostly sunny for the day on Wednesday, a little breezy, the west wind at 10 to 20 miles per hour with a high of 82. We'll stay in the low to mid 80s for Thursday, mostly sunny with a developing southerly breeze at 10 to 20 miles per hour. We'll bring in some heat for Friday. From the Storm Center at Kelgo Land TV, I'm meteorologist Adam Rudd.

0: Halloween is around the corner. I know we still have over a month, but you have to start thinking about costumes. 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I haven't decided. 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

0: Things that I've got. Beautiful Things by Benson Boone. I'm Erin. Stay tuned. I've got some more great music coming up.
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But with this season, the cast being announced, I'm actually really excited for it. They do have real dancers, which could be unfair, but it also could make it more of a competition. I'm here for it.

0: 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And one answer really got me. Proximity is the easiest way to make friends as an adult, and losing proximity is the easiest way to lose them. You can go months without talking and be totally fine until suddenly those months just turn into years.
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11: A nice quiet night on our hands, becoming mostly clear and comfortable with a low of 56. North winds will be light around 10 miles per hour. That will turn to the west and pick up to 10 to 20 miles per hour on Wednesday, where we're mostly sunny with a high of 82. 82 again on Thursday, mostly sunny with a south wind at 10 to 20 miles per hour. We'll watch Friday for the potential for a thunderstorm or two. From the Storm Center, I'm meteorologist Adam Rutt.

0: 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Who controls the window shade? Is it the window seat? Do they automatically get control over it? 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I think window seat gets final say.
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0: Easy to Fall in Love by Olivia Dean. I saw a video of her in an interview, and they asked if she liked matcha or tea more. She's so British. She absolutely would rather have a cup of tea. I'm obsessed with her.
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Lady Gaga and Bad Romance starting things off tonight. How are you? I'm John Laurenti. Welcome. You and I getting ready to head into a middle of the work week Wednesday. Yeah, can you believe it? Already middle of the work week. You gotta love 4-day work weeks.

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More music with fewer commercials. That's why you relax, unwind, and feel good with 95.7 Kello FM. They say

0: Alex Warren with Ordinary. You know, I like to go out for a walk almost every day. And apparently, a lot of us aren't spending enough time outdoors, and we're missing out on health benefits that come with connecting with nature, which is vitally important. 10 minutes outside every day can improve your mood, reduce stress, and may even help support your immune system as we get ready to head into cold and flu season. Nearly half of us spend less than 2 hours in nature during a week, which is understandable. If you've got increased screen time and conveniences like home delivery services that may be keeping people indoors more, which makes sense. But you got to get out and get some fresh air and some vitamin D every once in a while. Get out for a day and just go for a walk for 10, 15, 20 minutes.
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5: Sioux Falls weather. We'll stay mostly clear through the rest of the night, and then that will set the stage for a great day on Wednesday. Mostly sunny and a high of 82, west winds at 10 to 20 miles per hour. That wind will turn to the south and stay at 10 to 20 miles per hour on Thursday, where we're again mostly sunny with a high of 82. 88 on Friday, increase in cloudiness, and we may see a few thunderstorms later in the day as well. From the Storm Center at Keller William TV, I'm meteorologist Adam Roy.

0: Steve Perry and Oh Sherry. Do me a favor. What do you think is the greatest food drink combination of all time? I personally think chocolate chip cookies and milk, especially homemade chocolate chip cookies. Nothing beats that. Oreos and milk, sure. Pizza and a cold Coke, I'll take that every day of the week. Cheeseburgers and fries and a Coke, why not? 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Hot dog and a beer at the ballpark, always a classic. Also, I like this, peanut butter and jelly with chocolate milk, a little bit of a twist. I have a friend who used to drink strawberry quick, but I stuck with the chocolate.
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2: The U.S. Treasury quietly released its official financial report for 2025. It appears by its own numbers, the U.S. government seems insolvent. It's reported that the Treasury shows about $6 trillion in assets and over $47 trillion in liabilities. Add it all up, and it looks like the U.S. owes more than $130 trillion it doesn't have. 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

0: Prince, 1999. I'm John Laurenti. My wife was at Costco earlier today, and she was FaceTiming me, and she said, should I buy this? And I went, no, you shouldn't buy it. But Costco has a giant chocolate Frankenstein head that weighs in at about 5.5 pounds, and it comes stuffed with more than a pound of gummy candies. It even includes a small mallet so you can smash it open at your party or as soon as you get it home. It costs about $55, and my wife said that some people thought it was a little too expensive as a novelty item for Halloween. She said that other people that she was talking to point out that the amount of chocolate alone could justify the price. But you know what? Either way, it's designed more as a Halloween party centerpiece than something you'd hand out to the trick-or-treaters. Or would you?
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at 10 to 20 miles per hour. Another mostly sunny day with a high of 82, but this time a south wind at 10 to 20 miles per hour. Then we look at Friday with a high of 88, partly cloudy overall, and we may see a few thunderstorms pop up with the passage of a cold front. From the Storm Center, I'm meteorologist Adam Rudd.

0: voice to men and end of the road. It was the end of a road for a boyfriend. Yeah, a woman kicked her boyfriend of 8 months out over what many say was a major breach of trust. She has a strict rule that her cat, Luna, stays indoors. But when she came home one day, Luna was missing. Her boyfriend claimed the cat must have slipped out while he was bringing in groceries. And after finding Luna 2 hours later, shaking and hiding under a car, the woman checked her Ring camera and discovered that her boyfriend had actually held the door open and watched the cat walk out. Bye-bye.
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0: Olivia Dean with Man I Need. According to TMZ, Lori Loughlin, who made headlines a few years ago in the widespread college admissions scandal, has filed for divorce from her husband of nearly 30 years. She's been separated from him since last August and cited irreconcilable differences in her filing. Now, the couple, who recently sold their L.A. mansion for over $12 million around the time of their separation last year, reportedly had a prenup in place. Lori has abandoned social media after the college scandal, but returned last week with a musical Instagram video captioned, "Here's to things working out." We shall see.
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11: Sioux Falls weather.
12: Pretty quiet conditions for the rest of your night, but the breeze will start to pick up as we head into Wednesday. Still not bad, though. Mostly sunny and 82. West winds at 10 to 20 miles per hour. Another mostly sunny day with a high of 82, but this time a south wind at 10 to 20 miles per hour. Then we look at Friday with a high of 88, partly cloudy overall. We may see a few thunderstorms pop up with the passage of a cold front. From the Storm Center, I'm meteorologist Adam Rudd.

0: Lady Gaga and Bradley Cooper with Shallow. I'm John Laurenti. Did you go to the movies over the weekend? Well, Spider-Man Brand New Day remained number one at the box office for a sixth consecutive week. It made over $23.5 million over the four-day Labor Day holiday. It has now made $923 million domestically and $2.4 billion worldwide. Christopher Nolan's The Odyssey climbed to second with $17.3 million, making that total domestically about $589 million. And Coyote vs. Acme followed in third with $15.9 million in its second weekend. That Coyote vs. Acme is doing better than expected.
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0: Selena Gomez and Rema with Calm Down. This really doesn't apply to those of us that do the third shift thing, but there's something you can do during the day that will help you sleep better. People exposed to more light during the daytime experience better sleep. Regular light exposure is linked to healthier, deeper sleeps. Unfortunately, a lot of us receive less bright light than it is natural during the day because, well, office lighting is usually much dimmer than daylight. That's right. That's why they won't let us work outside.
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8: We'll stay mostly clear through the rest of the night, and then that will set the stage for a great day on Wednesday. Mostly sunny and a high of 82, west winds at 10 to 20 miles per hour. That wind will turn to the south and stay at 10 to 20 miles per hour on Thursday, where we're again mostly sunny with a high of 82. 88 on Friday, increase in cloudiness, and we may see a few thunderstorms later in the day as well. From the Storm Center at Keller William TV, I'm meteorologist Adam Roy.

0: as you know, if you've listened to this program long enough, that I love pizza. I'm not a big fan of frozen pizza, but I understand you have busy lives, your kids are young, and it's convenient to have a frozen pizza in the freezer where you can just pop it in the oven or the air fryer. Well, they do play a big role in your meal planning. I understand that. And these are the best frozen pizzas that you can get. DiGiorno coming in at number one, followed by Newman's Own, Red Baron, Amy's, and rounding out the list, Tombstone.
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0: 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She said there's a double meaning to the lyrics in that song. The word days is spelled D-A-Z-E, but you could also think of it as D-A-Y-S.
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0: Huntrix with Golden. Gen Z has a new target, and it's millennials. Matter of fact, it's gotten so bad, they're calling them the new boomers. These are some of the things that the Gen Zers are tired of the millennials doing. 90s nostalgia, making Harry Potter references, Disney adults, saying the phrase, we did a thing, taking pictures of your avocado toast, and finally being too comfortable in relationships. Quote, millennials love telling you that they pass gas in front of their girlfriend. Well, I thought everybody did that.
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1: Pretty quiet conditions for the rest of your night, but the breeze will start to pick up as we head into Wednesday. Still not bad, though. Mostly sunny and 82. West winds at 10 to 20 miles per hour. Another mostly sunny day with a high of 82, but this time a south wind at 10 to 20 miles per hour. Then we look at Friday with a high of 88, partly cloudy overall, and we may see a few thunderstorms pop up with the passage of a cold front. From the Storm Center, I'm meteorologist Adam Rudd.

0: The Seattle Seahawks are having a rematch of Super Bowl 60 between them and the Patriots tonight. And it's great that football is back. And what's the best thing about football starting up again? Every team has hope. Fresh season, Sunday games, cooler weather, football food, rivalries. And suddenly, the weekend has a rhythm again. There's something about football on the weekend that just makes everything all right. And for about the first 3 weeks, you can convince yourself that your team might actually be good this year. We just have to wait and see.
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0: Miles Smith and Stargazing. That does it for me. I'm John Laurenti, just about to head out the door. As always, I will leave you with this. How much do you love your house? Well, the reason I ask, 3/4 of homeowners said they would still buy the same house if they had to choose all over again. Would you? Have a good one.
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That song was originally written from a male perspective before Cyndi Lauper reworked it into that iconic ladies' anthem. There she is, where girls just want to have fun. Hey there, this is MJ. Coming up next, this thing isn't going anywhere, but it does have some competition. And I'll tell you more in the next 10 minutes.

0: fun and we are young. So are you a big pumpkin spice lover? Well, this year, that pumpkin spice has some serious competition. Caramel apple, apple pie, and even banana are actually outselling pumpkin spice in a bunch of coffee shops. McDonald's have actually dropped pumpkin spice from its full coffee lineup this year for the first time in a decade. But it's okay, though. Don't panic, because Starbucks will die on that pumpkin spice latte hill. So it isn't packing up its tiny scarf and leaving town anytime soon. It just means you've now got more options. Because pumpkin spice, to be fair, has kind of been running full like a dictatorship for the last 20 years. Now, these new flavors are kind of like, move over, Brenda. Now it's our turn to shine. 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
10: Mostly sunny skies today and less humid. Our high temperature 78, northwesterly wind 5 to 15. Areas of fog this morning in northwest Iowa. For tonight, low temperature 53 on the light wind. Tomorrow, south winds return at 10 to 15, high in the low 80s. Upper 80s on Friday, some storms possible Friday night. From the Storm Center at Kettleland TV, I'm meteorologist Brian Karstens.

0: The song that was written as a tribute to Elvis Presley that earned Alana Miles a Grammy for Best Rock Female that year. There she is with Black Velvet. A couple of trending stories. Porn stars Rick Harrison is actually now doing better after a major health scare, which started out as a routine checkup and ended up turning into emergency bypass surgery after doctors found some serious blockages, but now he's doing great. And Brandy Clanville says her ongoing medical mystery has her on IVs up to 18 hours a day, and there's no medical confirmation yet about what exactly is happening with her. Zodiacs today, if you're an Aries, take a little romantic risk today. If you're a Gemini, talk big. And if you're a Pisces, today is the day to get moving.
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2: The U.S. Treasury quietly released its official financial report for 2025. It appears by its own numbers, the U.S. government seems insolvent. It's reported that the Treasury shows about $6 trillion in assets and over $47 trillion in liabilities. Add it all up, and it looks like the U.S. owes more than $130 trillion it doesn't have. 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

0: I've got.
1: Star Trek is celebrating its 60th anniversary. Of course, the show that boldly went where no man had gone before. And for Trekkies, that means a date with a girl.
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Billy Joel, an Uptown Girl. Hey there, this is MJ. Coming up next on your show, working fast food is tough enough without having to deal with this thing. And I'll tell you

0: Taylor Swift and the fate of Ophelia. So working fast food is tough enough without suddenly having to deal with somebody swinging a baseball bat. Well, this happened at an In-N-Out in California where a lady allegedly started threatening employees. Well, sitting behind her in that drive-thru was a 20-year-old college student named Luca. He saw what was going on and he ended up jumping through the drive-thru window, grabbing a spatula and then confronting the lady and eventually used a shoulder drop move to actually disarm her. Now, luckily, this guy knew what he was doing. Nobody was injured and the lady was arrested. And somewhere at an In-N-Out, a manager is updating that employee handbook right now in case of an emergency rename claim and launched the nearest gymnast through the drive-thru window.
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4: Mostly sunny skies and pleasant weather today. Our high temperature is 78, northwesterly wind at 5 to 15. For tonight, light breeze, mainly clear, low 53. Tomorrow, we return to south winds at 10 to 15, high temperature 82. Warming up into the upper 80s on Friday. That's your weather update from the Storm Center at Kelloland TV. I'm meteorologist Brian Karstens.

0: Shawn Mendes and Camila Cabello and Senorita. Couple of trending stories. Millie Bobby Brown gave fans a rare glimpse of family life in Italy, sharing footage with her husband Jake and their adopted baby girl. Super sweet pictures. And Taylor Swift is back on country radio after 13 years with I Knew It, I Knew You, of course, from the movie Toy Story 5, going straight in at number one. Because apparently Taylor doesn't believe in easing back into anything. And today's zodiacs, if you're a Taurus, then handle family drama before it gets bigger. If you're a Scorpio, maybe time to make that career move. And if you're a Sagittarius, then today is the day to get outside of that comfort zone.
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0: quick FYI, a grill brush recall is in effect due to serious internal injuries. If Americans are eating grill brushies, then we're in worse shape than I thought.
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The lead singer of that band wrote that song after reconnecting with a former girlfriend. There's Cutting Crew and I Just Died in Your Arms Tonight. Hey there, this is MJ. Thanks for hanging out today. Now, if you're a big pumpkin spice lover, don't worry, it's not going anywhere, but it does have some competition. And I'll tell you more in the next 9 minutes.

0: Dua Lipa and Houdini. So if you're a pumpkin spice lover, then you may not be too bothered about this thing, because this year it has some serious competition. Caramel apple, apple pie, and even banana are actually outselling pumpkin spice. McDonald's have actually dropped it from its fall coffee lineup this year for the first time in a decade. It's because, like, pumpkin spice has been, like, running full for, like, 10 years, maybe longer. And now it's time to move over, Brenda, because the other flavors want to have some of that action. 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
5: Mostly sunny skies today and less humid. Our high temperature 78, northwesterly wind 5 to 15. Areas of fog this morning in northwest Iowa. For tonight, low temperature 53 on the light wind. Tomorrow, south winds return at 10 to 15, high in the low 80s. Upper 80s on Friday, some storms possible Friday night. From the Storm Center at Kettleland TV, I'm meteorologist Brian Karstens.

0: couple of trending stories. Porn stars boss Rick Harrison is home after a major health scare, which actually started out as just a routine checkup, turning into emergency bypass surgery after doctors found serious blockages. Thank goodness he's doing great. And Brandy Glanville said her ongoing medical mystery has her on IVs up to 18 hours a day, and she claims that an ultrasound showed something moving in her face, which is kind of creepy. Zodiacs today, if you're an Aries, then take a little romantic risk today. If you're a Gemini, today is the day to talk big. And if you're a Pisces, then make sure today you get moving.
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0: 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There's Teddy Swims and Lose Control.
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That song was one of five number one singles from the album Bad. There's Michael Jackson's Man in the Mirror. Hey there, this is MJ hanging out with you. Coming up next, working fast food is tough enough without actually having to deal with these things. And I'll

0: I just might.
1: Bruno Mars and I Just Might. So working fast food is tough enough without suddenly having to deal with somebody swinging a baseball bat sized stick. But that's what happened at an In-N-Out in Southern California when a lady allegedly started threatening employees because they were taking too long with her order. Behind her in that drive-thru was 20-year-old college student Luca, who saw what was happening from the drive-thru and decided to jump through the drive-thru window to help. He came back out with a spatula, confronted the lady, and eventually used a shoulder drop move to disarm her. Now, Luca knew what he was doing. He did a whole bunch of gymnastics at school. He was a rugby player as well. Nobody was injured, and the lady was actually arrested. But you know somewhere there is a special section of HR right now that is rewriting some of those emergency situation rules. Now, with Progressive Insurance, Progressive can protect your home, auto, boat, motorcycle, ATV, RV, and more. 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
5: Mostly sunny skies and pleasant weather today. Our high temperature is 78, northwesterly wind at 5 to 15. For tonight, light breeze, mainly clear, low 53. Tomorrow, we return to south winds at 10 to 15, high temperature 82. Warming up into the upper 80s on Friday. That's your weather update from the Storm Center at Kettleland TV. I'm meteorologist Brian Karstens.

0: Kings of Leon and You Somebody. A couple of trending stories. Millie Bobby Brown gave fans a rare glimpse of family life in Italy, sharing some footage with her husband Jake and their adopted baby girl. Super sweet pictures. And Taylor Swift is back on country radio after 13 years. And she's got that song, I Knew It, I Knew You, from Toy Story 5. Well, it went straight in at number one on the country charts. Because, as we know, Taylor doesn't believe in easing back into anything. Zodiac-wise today, if you're a Taurus, then handle family drama before it gets bigger. If you're a Scorpio, make that career move. And if you're a Sagittarius, get outside of your comfort zone. Just don't overcommit.
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Hey, listen, I am so glad that you are listening on this Wednesday. You may have stayed up late last night to watch U.S. Open tennis. That match, Alcaraz and Blake Shelton, went on until 3:30 a.m. Wow. That's been some good tennis this U.S. Open season. Have some fun right now. We got some great music. This is Golden from K-Pop Demon Hunters.

0: That's some great music from Whitesnake. Here I go again. By the way, time is moving so fast, but the 25th anniversary of September 11th is coming up on Friday. There will be many ceremonies out of D.C. coming up on television that you can watch as we remember that day in American history. I'm Andrea Jackson, Progressive Insurance. 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
4: Mostly sunny skies today and less humid. Our high temperature 78, northwesterly wind, high to 15. Areas of fog this morning in northwest Iowa. For tonight, low temperature 53 on the light wind. Tomorrow, south winds return at 10 to 15, high in the low 80s. Upper 80s on Friday, some storms possible Friday night. From the Storm Center at Keloland TV, I'm meteorologist Brian Carstens.

0: Great music from Bon Jovi. That's going way back to 1986 in the album Slippery When Wet. When spent 8 weeks at number one and made them global superstars. There is no doubt about that. Love that record for sure. Coming up, we've got some more great music for the workday.
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1: We are having a great Wednesday, halfway to the weekend. Can you already believe that? We've got the music that'll keep you going. How about some Christina Aguilera, Genie?

0: That is music from Alex Warren and Ordinary. And I got to tell you, this has not been any ordinary U.S. Open tennis right now, because my husband Mike and I have been watching every day some great matches. But last night, Carlos Alcaraz and Blake Shelton played. That went to a tie break in the final set, the fifth set, lasting until 3:30 a.m. in the morning. Some spectators stayed for the whole time. It was quite the match. I'm Andrea Jackson, Progressive Insurance. 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
9: Mostly sunny skies and pleasant weather today. Our high temperature is 78, northwesterly wind at 5 to 15. For tonight, light breeze, mainly clear, low 53. Tomorrow, we return to south winds at 10 to 15, high temperature 82. Warming up into the upper 80s on Friday. That's your weather update from the Storm Center at Kettleland TV. I'm meteorologist Brian Karstens.

0: Music from the Cranberries. Love that one. It always reminds me of the Olympics, the Winter Olympics. I love watching that. And the athletes typically play that, especially the figure skaters when they're warming up. You always hear the Cranberries in the background because it is a great song. And that's what we love playing for you, some great music.
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0: That is what we are doing. Music from Justin Bieber and Daisies. How you doing on this Wednesday? Thank you for making us home base for the music you want to listen to while you're working. I've got some more great music on the way for you.
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We love playing some great music for the workday. And, of course, Taylor Swift, what a year for her. She and Travis Kelce getting married. And then she's got some really successful music right now, right? This is really turning out to be one of her biggest hits. It's called The Fate of Ophelia.

0: Great music from Uncle Cracker. That is Drift Away. I'm Andrea Jackson. We've got the latest in tech trends. Apple is gearing up for its biggest event of the year, where the tech giant will announce an array of highly anticipated products today. Tech experts have been predicting what new items could drop, including the iPhone Ultra, which sounds amazing. And of course, the first foldable iPhone could drop today. So not really sure yet. That's coming up a little bit later, but that would be some exciting news. That is the latest in tech trends. We will have more tomorrow.
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2: Mostly sunny skies today and less humid. Our high temperature 78, northwesterly wind 5 to 15. Areas of fog this morning in northwest Iowa. For tonight, low temperature 53 on the light wind. Tomorrow, south winds return at 10 to 15, high in the low 80s. Upper 80s on Friday, some storms possible Friday night. From the Storm Center at Kettleland TV, I'm meteorologist Brian Karstens.

0: Great music from Matchbox 20 and 3 a.m. Rob Thomas on lead there, who is really, really entertaining if you ever get a chance to see him in concert. He's a really great, and he loves what he does. Now, originally, he wrote that song when he was just 19 years old, inspired by his mother's fight with cancer. So you never really know the stories behind the songs, but it's always fun to learn them. If you ever get a chance to see the band or him really as a solo artist, you will not be disappointed.
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0: That is music from Olivia Dean, Man I Need. Did you know that Olivia Dean was BBC's Music Artist of the Year back in 2023? And here she is today. She has got this huge hit, and we are loving it. 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Very, very good. 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
9: Tired of incomplete passes and fumbles in the bedroom? 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South I-29, exit 73T, and at AskOlivias.com.
10: More sunshine is in store for this afternoon with highs near 78 degrees and northwest winds at 5 to 15 miles per hour. For tonight, lows are going to be around 53 and skies will be mostly clear. This quiet weather continues into tomorrow with highs near 82. From the Kelloland Live Doppler HD Storm Center, I'm meteorologist Jalen Borson.

0: kind of got to love that one for the work day. I feel like our work days are always better when there's a little Michael Jackson music, no doubt about it. And if you haven't seen the biopic simply titled Michael, this is worth watching. I guess it was in the movie theaters last year during the summer. But the performance was amazing by his nephew who plays him in the movie. So, yeah, that guy could win an Oscar for his performance.
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0: I gotta tell you, that was a number one hit for Hozier back a couple of years ago. That is too sweet. It earned him his first ever Billboard Hot 100 number one single, and that made him the first Irish solo artist to top the chart since Sinead O'Connor back in 1990. Now that is going back. We remember that. Nothing Compares to You. What a great song, right? Coming up, some more great music for the workday.
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Tell your family, your friends, and your coworkers why you love us. You can listen on the way into work, during the work day, on the way home. All the time, we are here for you, playing the hits. Like this one from Bruno Mars.

0: 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What I love about that song is you know exactly what song it is the moment you hear it, like within the first couple of seconds. 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
5: weather. Temperatures are going to be right around average for this afternoon as highs get to near 78 degrees with northwest winds at 5 to 15 miles per hour. There will also be plenty of sunshine and skies will remain mostly clear heading into tonight. Lows are expected to be near 53. From the Killaland Live Doppler HD Storm Center, I'm meteorologist Jalen Borsen.

0: That one, that is Madonna and Vogue. And it wasn't that fun over the summer to see Devil Wears Prada 2 because the original song was in the original movie. That definitely brings back some memories for sure.
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0: 95.7 Kello FM, Golden from Huntrix. I'm Andy Harris. Well, postseason baseball at the Birdcage begins tonight. Yeah, the Birds are in the playoffs for the fourth consecutive year. Last year, they came this close to winning the whole thing. So we'll see if they can make another deep run and be a winner. And tonight, game time is 6:35. And learn more about this under events. 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Check it out there. Got your weather coming up from the Kelloland Live Doppler Storm Center. And then Jimmy Cliff is on the way. Also, Teddy Swims on 95.7 Kello FM.
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8: More sunshine is in store for this afternoon with highs near 78 degrees and northwest winds at 5 to 15 miles per hour. For tonight, lows are going to be around 53 and skies will be mostly clear. This quiet weather continues into tomorrow with highs near 82. From the Kello Land Live Doppler HD Storm Center, I'm meteorologist Jalen Borson.

0: 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I think we're alone now. It's Tiffany. I'm Andy Harris. Coming up this Saturday, USD football continues. Very successful so far. They are 2-0. And Saturday, the Coyotes will play against Eastern Washington. 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

0: Relax, unwind, feel good. 95.7 Kello FM. Jesse's Girl from Rick Springfield. I'm Andy Harris. USD football coming up again this Saturday. The Coyotes are 2-0 on the year. They're going to try to win their third without a loss when they take on Eastern Washington Saturday at the Dakota Dome and hear the game live starting at noon on 95.7 Kello FM. Go, Yotes! Got your forecast coming up from the Kelloland Live Doppler Storm Center. 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
5: weather. Temperatures are going to be right around average for this afternoon as highs get to near 78 degrees with northwest winds at 5 to 15 miles per hour. There will also be plenty of sunshine and skies will remain mostly clear heading into tonight. Lows are expected to be near 53. From the Kelloland Live Doppler HD Storm Center, I'm meteorologist Jalen Borsen.

0: 95.7 Kello FM. So that's someone like you from Adele. I'm Andy Harris. Got a road work heads up for you. Construction crews are back on the scene at Veterans Parkway and Arrowhead Parkway. Continuing work there on that intersection. That's in Sioux Falls on the east side. Just wanted to let you know in case you want to avoid that. 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Stick around. Got a 40-minute commercial-free music sweep coming up. You're going to hear from Ed Sheeran, Olivia Dean. We might get some Cher music in there for you, too, on 95.7 Kello FM.
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0: 95.7 Kello FM, The Fate of Ophelia, that was Taylor Swift. I'm Andy Harris, postseason baseball at the Birdcage tonight. It's the first of a best-of-three series. Sioux Falls Canaries are going to take on the Kansas City Monarchs. And last season, you'll recall, the Canaries went so close to winning it all. So we'll hope for another deep run in the playoffs for the Canaries. First pitch tonight, 6:30. 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
13: Mostly clear and pretty comfortable as we head through the night with a low of 53. We'll have a variable breeze around 5 to 15 miles per hour. Mostly sunny, a little warmer on Thursday, 84 with a southwest wind at 10 to 20 miles per hour. Then 88 for Friday, partly cloudy with a south wind at 15 to 30 miles per hour. But we do have a conditional risk for some evening and overnight thunderstorms to monitor. From the Storm Center at Kelgo Wayne TV, I'm meteorologist Adam Rudd.

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1: That's Pat Benatar. 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
10: Pretty quiet and comfortable as we head through the night. Mostly clear with a low of 53 and a variable breeze around 10 miles per hour. That wind will turn to the southwest on Thursday, where we're mostly sunny with a high of 84 and pick up to 10 to 20 miles per hour. We'll have a chance for some thunderstorms in the evening and overnight, a conditional chance on Friday. Otherwise, partly cloudy and windy with a high of 88. From the Storm Center at Kelvin TV, I'm meteorologist Adam Rudd.

0: 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Don Henley, that's the Boys of Summer. I'm Andy Harris. Boys of Summer, we'll give a little nod to the Sioux Falls Canaries for that one. But the Boys of Winter are coming up. NFL season opener tonight, the Super Bowl rematch, Patriots at Seahawks. And the Vikings, they start their season on Sunday. They'll be at home at U.S. Bank Stadium against the Packers on Sunday. Skol, right? 40 minutes commercial-free just ahead. Tina Turner will be in there. 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

0: That is Dancy Stuff, courtesy of Bruno Mars. That is I Just Might. 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It seems that the pairing of Aflac, which has thrived with commercials featuring an anthropomorphic duck squawking out its name, and Affleck, the star of Good Will Hunting, Gone Girl, and Argo, it's an idea that's been in the ether for some time. 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
6: Mostly clear and pretty comfortable as we head through the night with a low of 53. We'll have a variable breeze around 5 to 15 miles per hour. Mostly sunny, a little warmer on Thursday, 84 with a southwest wind at 10 to 20 miles per hour. Then 88 for Friday, partly cloudy with a south wind at 15 to 30 miles per hour. But we do have a conditional risk for some evening and overnight thunderstorms to monitor. From the Storm Center at Kelgo Land TV, I'm meteorologist Adam Rudd.

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0: 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She's also rebranded herself simply as Miley.
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